0: take a moment during this next song to give thanks for all the blessings the Lord has given. 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

Good evening. You're listening to Songs of Praise and Worship from Moody Radio. I'm Mercedes, and as we're winding down the weekend together, here's a reminder that today is a day that the Lord has made. So let's rejoice and let's be glad in it.

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Hey, I'm Mercedes. You're listening to Songs of Praise and Worship from Moody Radio. Have you ever thought about what happens when we start a relationship with Jesus, when we surrender our lives over to Him? He's welcoming us into His courts. He's saying, hey, you have a relationship with me. Now you are welcome into the presence of God. Like, and obviously we can't see God physically, you know, as humans, but we are welcomed to be able to talk to God and communicate with Him.

Lord, may these songs help remind us to be kind to others, especially those who are struggling. This is the Praise and Worship Channel from Moody Radio.

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Oh,

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Thank you, Jesus, for the blood. Check this out. God provides just enough, just in time. 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Yeah.